use it, the men of sense, in boxes or the pit. My master is a fool, as you can see, but you may prove good, he's

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1: Your advice is needed in the kitchen. Tom, I have news for you. I have spoken on your behalf to our good friend in the city, and he offers you a position in his counting house.
2: You are too generous, sir. You must not think me ungrateful if I do not immediately accept what you propose. But I have other prospects in view.
1: Your reluctance to seek steady employment makes me uneasy.
2: Be assured your daughter shall not marry a poor man.
1: So he be honest. She may take a poor husband if she choose, but I am resolved. She shall never marry a lazy one.
2: The old fool.

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I save to a lifetime to enrich others and then be thrown away like a gnawed bone. Not I!

0: Nick Shadow, sir, I'm at your service. For surely as you bear your name, I bear you a bright future. You recall an uncle, sir?
1: An uncle? My parents never mentioned one.
0: They quarreled, I believe, sir,

your time, but there is much to tell. Tom Rakewell had an uncle, one long parted from his native land. Him I served many years, certain in the many trades he certain turned, and all to his profit. Yes, profit was perpetually his. It was indeed his family, his friend, his hour of amusement, his life. But all his brilliant progeny of gold could not caress him when he lay dying, sick for his home, sick for a memory of pleasure or of love. His thoughts were but of England. There, at least he felt, his profit could be pleasure to an eager youth. For such, by counting years,

0: since born and bred in indigence, I am unacquainted with such matters. What wages you are accustomed to receive?
1: Let us not speak of that, master. Do you know better what my services are worth a year and a day hence? We will settle our account, and then I promise you, you shall pay me no more and no less than what you yourself acknowledge to be just.

I would fain have our hostess, good Mother Goose, learn how faithfully I have discharged my duties as a godfather in preparing you for the delights to which your new

pleasures in the temple of delight. It is my privilege to present to you a stranger to our rites, who follow in our custom,